0: 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Premier sur les hits. Another one.
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2: 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Pop, pop. He got Nicki, he know that he hit the jackpot. 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I want a dude that still kiss me when he mad. Type that caught me diamonds, he could miss me.

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Ironic, cause the Iceman was a nice man, now I'm hot and cold. 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Why was TPS at my crib until you boy slid? It is what it is. Check signing is my kid.

0: Que de musique le matin. Good morning Trace. 6h-9h. T'es sur la bonne fréquence, celle de Trace. Premier sur les hits.
1: My anaconda don't. 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
2: Boy, Sway named Troy. Used to live in Detroit. 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

0: tickets, now you niggas trying to stop the show. Ironic, cause the Iceman was a nice man, now I'm hot and cold. 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Why was TPS at my crib until your boy slid? It is what it is. Check signing is my kink, pushing out ink, I feel like a squid.
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0: 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Ironic, cause the Iceman was a nice man, now I'm hot and cold. 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Why was TPS at my crib until you boy slid? It is what it is. Check signing is my kink, pushing out ink, I feel like a squid.
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just like it did. 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It is what it is. Check signing is my kink, pushing out ink. I feel like a squid. I will probably need a YouTube search just for me to do a laundry load. Alex Moss trying to bring me back 100 years from now. 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I did more damage off a body.